0: Kai and Millions on Play.
1: Well, we had the devil's treat delivered to our office today. And just so you know, if you work at an office, these may be popping up near you. Don't open the box. Leave the box alone. I'm talking about Girl Guide cookies. Thank you. We had, what, 5 boxes delivered to us today?
2: Yeah, I don't know why they did this to me.
1: And one of them was open.
2: Mm-hmm.
1: And that one was okay. We all dealt with that totally fine.
2: We were chill about it.
1: And then the boss brought down more Girl Guide cookies and opened the other box and said, here, eat this. And all of us collectively went, no.
2: Don't do this to me.
1: And we thought we had self-control. You know, Logan and Sam, they had a couple. We sat there trying not to make eye contact. And then I made eye contact. And then I made eye contact 6 more times.
2: Yeah, I think I went in there about 4 times.
1: It's
2: and I'm
1: impossible.
2: Not proud of myself.
1: You don't even like sweet things.
2: I know. And it's just there. And I was like,
1: they're so good. I hate Girl Guide cookies for that. They are so good. And if they're open, I'm going to have a sleeve. And I'm not proud of it. And my body doesn't like it. And I don't like it for me.
2: And if people don't know what you meant when you said, I'm going to have a sleeve, you haven't had them then.
1: You've never had
2: You've
1: it.
2: Never had
1: You've
2: Girl
1: never
2: Guide
1: experienced
2: cookies.
1: The yeah. pain.
0: Ty and Millions on Play.
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1: All right, Ty, I've got your headline of the day from Global News. Texas man arrested for throwing suspected human remains at FBI office. Oh, let me read it one more time. Texas man arrested for throwing suspected human remains at FBI office.
2: What? Huh? What?
1: Yeah. Also, he posted the video on YouTube of himself doing it.
2: Okay.
1: So.
2: Did they confirm it or?
1: Well, it's on YouTube and so is the FBI headquarters. He was charged with abuse of a corpse.
2: Mm-hmm.
1: He said he was trying to move a body with the U-Haul.
2: Okay. There's a U-Haul involved?
1: He thought he would just throw it over into the FBI headquarters.
2: Makes their job easier.
1: Yeah, super.
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Rattling your ground, karma's on your scent like a bounty hunter. Karma's gonna track you down, step by step from town to town. Sweet like justice, karma is a queen. Karma takes all my friends to the summit. Karma is the guy on the

Yeah, we got three tickets to the Brand Van concert happening this Monday night at the Pacific Palisades. But you can all in if you want to answer a couple of questions.

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2: 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Day of registration at 10 and the walk beginning at 11 that day. And coming up on the calendar, another Hues for Humanity Color Fun Run is taking place on Saturday, June 6th, with everyone invited to help raise some awareness, some funds, and also to have some fun while supporting education outreach around the world.
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2: 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You can reserve a table for just $30 and even get a discount with multiple tables, plus bouncy castle, glitter tattoos for the kids, and more. On May 30th, it's the IG Wealth Management Walk for Alzheimer's to help raise awareness and funds for dementia care and support in the Fort McMurray region. Day of registration at 10 and the walk beginning at 11 that day. And coming up on the calendar, another Hues for Humanity Color Fun Run is taking place on Saturday, June 6th, with everyone invited to help raise some awareness, some funds, and also to have some fun while supporting education outreach around the world.
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2: 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Coming up on May 23rd from 9 a.m. to 1 p.m., a big community garage and bake sale is happening in support of the Hillcrest Montessori School so they can purchase some updated sports equipment and library books. 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
3: The

It's Riri. Happy Sunday. It's Ashley Greco. It's the Back of the Day Brunch. And whether you are making breakfast right now, maybe you're cleaning the house, you're driving around, maybe you're still in the PJs, pretending like you're going to be productive later. Thank you so much for hanging out with us this morning. We're going to be throwing it back to, no doubt, Mark Morrison and Madonna coming up this hour.

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This one, originally written as more of a love song, and then it sort of turned into the breakup anthem we all know and love. No Doubt, Don't Speak, on the Back of the Day brunch. You and me.

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4: This is the 11th year that we've had Hughes for Humanity in Fort McMurray. 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

Brittany on the Back of the Day Brunch. Hey, unplugging, becoming the new flex. And that includes travel, Gen Z's leaving flashy, Instagram perfect, main character energy trips behind, choosing instead to go off the grid. That was like us every time we went out. There's no picture evidence of any of that.

her 7th album, Little Miss Twain, coming out July 24th. Shania on the Back in the Day brunch. Before that happens, though, July 19th, we're getting the first ever FIFA

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12: I'm sorry, Dave. 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
11: A sneak peek at AI back in the day. 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Our top song from a female with a very musical family and our playback power track. 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See you then.
0: 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Only on Play. More throwbacks than your 5-disc CD changer. Hello. Just gotta go get it out of the trunk. It's the Back in the Day Brunch. What did you say?

the Back in the Day Brunch. Ashley Greco hanging out. All right, if you were at a school dance, wedding, club, or honestly anywhere with a dance floor in the 90s, and this one came on, it was the signal. Get to the dance floor. Stat. Hit snap.

There's a new dating red flag popping up, and it's called emotional outsourcing. And it's where people are relying on chatbots, to write text messages, even craft apologies, even figure out how they feel about someone. No. This is a problem. It really is. We need more awkward, honest human moments, don't we? That's what makes a relationship strong. Forget AI. It's Ashley Greco on the Back in the Day Brunch. Hey, Backstreet Boys coming up after Coldplay.

kind of eases the Sunday scaries, doesn't it? The back of the day brunch. All right, we're going to keep it going. And coming up, we're going to be celebrating the iconic groups and duos that we all grew up listening to. Milli Vanilli coming up, Hathaway, TLC on the way. It's all on the back of the day brunch.

0: 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What do you think about it?
1: Girl, you know it's true. None of it was. Milli Vanilli on the back of the day brunch. And then moving on to a group that was all about honesty, talking about the real stuff, whether it was confidence, relationships, self-worth. And this next song connected so many of us when it first came out. Taking you back with I'm Pretty, TLC, on the back of the day brunch.

0: the boombox. The Back in the Day Brunch continues next. The Back in the Day Brunch is powered by the agency North Central Alberta. 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

0: 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I can't.
1: Greetings, loved ones. 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

Hey, what's something that became socially acceptable that you still judge people for, but like quietly? It's Ashley. It's a back in the day brunch. That was the question on Ask Reddit. Some responses: overposting every little detail of your life on social media, gender reveals, playing obnoxiously loud music. That does not count, by the way, if you're listening to the back in the day brunch. You got to turn it up. What is love?

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0: Retro. Let's go back. The Back in the Day Brunch.

Good to be hanging out with you. It's Ashley Greco on the Back in the Day Brunch. And you know what the world needed? Another J-Lo rom-com. We're getting one. It's called Office Romance. She plays this super intense airline CEO who has a strict no dating at work policy. Uh-oh, what happens? She ends up falling in love. The company's new lawyer. Drops on Netflix. June 5th. It's J-Lo on the Brunch.

You know what I find amazing? Even someone like Sheryl Crow has suffered from imposter syndrome. Doing a new interview, she said it was really hard for her to understand why she had the success that she's had when she says she's not the greatest singer, not the greatest songwriter. Like, what? Sheryl Crow?

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2: This is the Back in the Day Brunch with Ashley Greco. All your favorite throwbacks. Back in the Day.

Isn't it funny how certain songs can just instantly take you back to a moment in your life? You hear it and you're like, boom, I'm back. Maybe on an old road trip, maybe at a school dance, maybe it's that epic summer night that we can't forget. Keeping those memories going with Bruno Mars on the Back of the Day Brunch.

What's a flex you think you got because you grew up in the 90s? 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How did we do that?

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0: More of the Back in the Day Brunch is next. 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
3: Joining me today is Suzanne Pascott. She's the Director of Marketing and Communications for Ronald McDonald House Alberta. We're talking about the 31st annual Fort McMurray Shrine Club and Ronald McDonald House Charities Golf Tournament.
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1: What happens when your friend says, like it's a Friday or Saturday, I've booked us dinner reservations at 7:30? Are you going to pretend you're sick? Because that's like way too late. I need like a 5 o'clock, 6 o'clock dinner reservation. Anything past that, I expire.

She signed with Virgin Records back in 91 and to sweeten the deal, you know, Richard Branson offered Janet a hot air balloon ride and it worked. He offered her the biggest recording contract ever to a singer. Hey, it's Ashley. It's the Back in the Day brunch and we're going back with Blackstreet.

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1: 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It's the Back in the

Today brunch, like before we get into the lunch hour, we got some No Doubt on the way, early Britney Spears, also an ATC song that was based on a Russian hit from the early 90s before becoming a massive dance anthem.

It's Ashley Greco hanging out on the Back in the Day brunch. You know a song's doing its job when the second it comes on, your mood instantly changes. And this one still sounds sort of like the soundtrack to like a night out with friends, maybe windows down, music way too loud.

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0: Number one for throwbacks. This is the Back in the Day brunch.

Is it even the Back in the Day brunch without some Spice Girls? Hope you're enjoying it. It's the brunch and song inspired by a Russian song before it became a massive international hit in the early 2000s.

0: instead of thinking about Mondays, how about we think about this? Still some weekend left to enjoy. Maybe just ignore the responsibilities until we get the work week started. It's the Back in the Day brunch with Jason Mraz.
1: Well, you done me and you bet I felt it. 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

Okay, what's the most Sunday thing that someone can do? Is it like an afternoon nap? Is it like a giant grocery haul? Is it like watching movies in your PJs all day? Or going back on the brunch?

Okay, what's the one thing that you refuse to cheap out on no matter how expensive it gets? Maybe it's coffee. Maybe it's concert tickets. And if it hasn't happened to you, because it happened to me already, there will come a day where you will understand why your mother spent the amount of money she did on good bed sheets and good pillows. Nothing like getting a good night's sleep. You know what I'm talking about. Everyone's got that one thing. So good to be going back with you. It's J-Lo on The Brunch.

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16: 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Coming up on May 23rd from 9 a.m. to 1 p.m., a big community garage and bake sale is happening in support of the Hillcrest Montessori School so they can purchase some updated sports equipment and library books. 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And coming up on the calendar, another Hughes for Humanity Color Fun Run is taking place on Saturday, June 6th, with everyone invited to help raise some awareness, some funds, and also to have some fun while supporting education outreach around the world.
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0: Retro. Let's go back. The Back in the Day.

It's the Back of the Day brunch. All right, coming up, a song that Toni Braxton nearly passed on. She wasn't sure if it was like the right fit, the right style for her. It ended up, though, earning her a Grammy for Best Female R&B Vocal Performance. It became one of her biggest comeback hits. It's coming up next.

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1: Can't believe Toni Braxton nearly passed on that one. Oh, man. Smart decision taking that one on. Hey, it's Ashley. Thanks for hanging out on the Back in the Day brunch. Go enjoy the rest of your Sunday. I'll meet you back here.

0: next Sunday at 10 with another buffet of nostalgia.
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3: Shine bright like a diamond. 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

Jay-Z and Alicia Keys. It's Empire State of Mind right here on Play. It's Jordan hanging out with you. Hope you're having yourself an awesome Sunday so far. Today is the 24th of May. Maybe we should have postponed the May 2-4 long Victoria Day weekend to this weekend because the weather is so much better. Last weekend, northern parts of Alberta, southern parts, also seen a little bit of snow, which Mother Nature just wants to say sorry for.

Anybody still talking about that CEO at the Coldplay concert? Remember that? It's Jordan on Play Weekends. Hope you're having yourself an awesome Sunday. My son, Hunter, he's 8 years old. He's got a brand new girlfriend. Her name is Macy, and they were meant to be. Honestly, they are so alike and just so in love. They haven't even been together like 2 weeks now, but hey, what is child's love? She's 7, he's 8, he's older, more mature. You know how it works, right? Anyway, Macy and Hunter, we all love you. Congratulations. I wish I was 8 years old again, and this is all I had to worry about.

0: 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Let's do something. 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

Okay, so this is a funny story. The King Charles, he's not dead, but a UK radio station accidentally announced that he died after they triggered their death of a monarch system. It was all by mistake, but apparently radio stations over in the UK, they literally have an emergency plan and music ready to go for when the king dies. And somebody accidentally hit that button last week. I bet you someone in that building now is fired. It's Jordan on Play Weekends. Hope your Sunday's going well. Here's Melissa Reed.

Camila Cabello, Havana, right here on Play. Wouldn't you like to be somewhere warm like that right now? Oh, man, that would be beautiful. But maybe you need to get into shape. Well, apparently having a hockey butt is now considered healthy. Researchers say that glutes help with balance, back pain, mobility, and aging healthy. So basically, every guy right now, they're skipping leg day. They're accidentally speeding towards dad noises when they stand up. And believe me, I'm already there. At 33, I creak when I get down on one knee. And honestly, this is probably one of the most Canadian health trends ever.

Did you get yourself on the play payroll? It's Jordan on Play Weekends. We are wrapping it up tomorrow morning. Somebody is going to win $5,000 on that play day bonus. Hopefully that is you. Wow, man. Thanks to the West Edmonton Mall. We're all going to be cheering for someone bright and early tomorrow morning. Make sure you are listening to Play Mornings. Here's Magic. Let your hair down on Play.

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Where is your husband? Right here on Play Weekends. I'm Jordan. Police over in Poland arrested a couple accused of multiple robberies, and apparently they were bringing along their four-year-old kid with them. Man, this raises a lot of questions. Mostly, how bad are your babysitting options where you go to your husband or your partner and you say, nah, let's just bring them on the crime spree with us. Imagine being 4 years old and thinking this is what adults do on weekends instead of camping.

Bruno, just the way you are right here on Play Weekends. It's Shoreditch hanging out on your Sunday. 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Our spring auction is live right now. 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That's pretty cool. How about going out to a sporting event? They're there as well. 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Happy bidding.

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2: This album is dedicated to all the teachers that told me I never amount to nothing. To all the people that lived above the buildings that I was hustling from that called the police on me when I was just trying to make some money to feed my daughter.
3: Yeah.
2: To all my peoples in the struggle, you know what I'm saying? It's all good, baby.
3: Check it.
2: It was

0: what you missed this week on Play Mornings.
1: Obviously, it's just me this morning. However, we got a call from John. We checked in with him to find out what was going on. So if you did look on our social media page at Play 103 Radio, you would have seen I'm looking for wrong answers only on what John is doing in Grassland. So I talked to him a little bit earlier. I've got this recording here for you. So listen up. This is what's going on with John this morning.
2: Hello.
1: Hey, buddy.
2: Hi, Marina.
1: What are you doing? Sleeping in your car or what?
2: No. The lovely people at Ramada were nice enough to take my money, so I got a hotel room.
1: So why are you in you're in Grasslands right now.
2: Right now I am in Grasslands, and I am sitting in front of the OK Tire waiting for it to open.
1: Wait, what?
2: Yes. Hey, would you like to know why, Marina?
1: I would love to know why, John.
2: Well, Marina, it was a conquest of love. I thought, oh, wouldn't it be romantic if I took somebody to see the stars? And then I was like, oh, I know the perfect place. And then I went too far, and then we popped a tire, and then the closest place was Grasslands, and now I'm here.
1: So you basically went on a date.
2: I went on a date, and I was like, okay, cool. How do you end a perfect date? You go look at stars. And then I got on Highway 63. I was like, let's find as little light pollution as possible. We found it. It just so happened that we found it after my tire popped. Can you guess why it popped, by the way?
1: Your tire.
2: Can you guess why?
1: Can I guess why?
2: Why it popped.
1: Because you were speeding.
2: No, because of the friggin' potholes.
1: Well, I knew the potholes, but I just figured you were speeding and missed one.
2: No, I was going the normal speed, and then one popped up, and it's like, oh, you know all the potholes you kind of went over before? You're not doing that with this one. And then it was too late. If you think about it, Marina, it's not a bad way to get a girl into a hotel room with you.
1: Oh, my God, John. So she's still with you?
2: Yeah, she's at the hotel. She's sleeping. The fun thing is that she works at 11.
1: Oh, no. And what time does OK Tire open?
2: 8.
1: 8 o'clock. Oh, wow. So this was just one tire that you popped?
2: Just one tire, bebe.
1: And you don't have a spare tire?
2: No spare tire, bebe.
1: Don't all new-ish cars come with spare tires?
2: You see, they should, but Kia does this fun thing where they don't.
1: Oh, man. Yeah. What an eventful night, John.
2: Yeah, so anyways, I've kind of not slept in case I overslept my alarm.
1: Yeah, that's fair.
2: So I'm not ready to take on the day.
1: That's fair. Now, I posted a video on our social media. I don't know if you've seen it yet or not, but I had told everybody that you were in Grasslands. Wrong answers only. What is John doing in Grasslands? Do you want to hear a couple of the answers?
2: I would love to. I have not seen this post.
1: Okay, so Rick says, looking for bullfrogs.
2: Okay.
1: Jody says, trying the new Wally's restaurant.
2: There's a new restaurant? Ooh, all right.
1: Patrick says, locked himself in the washroom at the Esso station, and then they locked up for the night. The options
2: That's
1: for Grasslands misadventures are limited.
2: Lock Patrick.
1: Nick says he's an FBI agent on the side, and he's off to investigate a UFO sighting.
2: I thought we were doing wrong answers.
1: Alana said, came across Bigfoot, now they are buddies, and in for a beer and a spin on the slots.
2: Dog, if I'm that Bigfoot, I would 100% not come back ever.
1: And Jim finally says you went on a beer run.
2: You know what? That's the closest right answer.
1: That's the closest right answer. Well, John, I'm glad that you're okay. Unfortunately, yeah. Your tire's not okay, but it's a quick fix. It'll be easy. Unfortunately, they have to take more of your money for that. So RIP bank account.
2: Gone on, baby.
1: Gone
2: Radio
1: on.
2: Salary.
1: Well, glad that you'll be back tomorrow. That's my daily win for today.
2: Happy win. The bar is on the floor.
1: All right, well, John, you go get your tire fixed up, and we will see you tomorrow.
2: Perfect. Sounds good. Goodbye, Marina. Goodbye, everybody. Enjoy.
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1: There is a story out of Japan where robot wolves are now in huge demand because they're being used to scare away the bears.
2: I would not have thought bears would be scared of wolves. Bears are much bigger than wolves.
1: Yeah, yeah.
2: To be fair, are they putting five wolves in like a line? Because at that point, yeah, five wolves versus one bear.
1: Mm, yeah.
2: Sure.
1: Apparently, these things have glowing red eyes.
2: Okay.
1: Motion sensors. They have loud sounds and terrifying growls designed to send animals running.
2: This sounds like one of the spirit Halloween.
1: Yes.
2: Things like
1: exactly.
2: You walk by and then it goes,
1: and it still scares the crap out of me. I mean, like, why?
2: I remember at the beginning of this year the influx of stories coming out of Japan about bears.
1: Yeah, and you remember the robot that was trying to scare away the boars or the
2: but the robot that looked like a person.
1: So look, we went from fences.
2: Yep.
1: Cameras.
2: Yep.
1: And now we've gone full on science fiction.
2: You know what? Yeah. I'm also looking at the photo of the wolf. It doesn't really look like a wolf. I don't know if I was a bear and I walked up to
1: imagine being that bear, right? And you're walking around looking for your snacks and you see a robot wolf demon staring at you from across the field. It's these red glowing eyes.
2: And my question is that it's motion detected, but what does it do? It wouldn't walk around. Like,
1: Here's my question. If it's got motion detectors, there are more than just bears out there.
2: That's true.
1: So what happens when a deer walks by? What happens when a bunny rabbit hops by?
2: Yeah, at this point, Japan's going to have no animals whatsoever.
1: I want to know what the growl sounds like.
2: I would hope they just took like a wolf growl. And I hope it's not just some guy.
1: Can you imagine? Honestly, I feel like at this rate, next year, we're going to have, like, drone moose patrolling neighborhoods.
2: Drone moose?
1: Yeah, we're going to have robotic geese that are going to handle your passports at the airport security.
2: What?
1: I'm just throwing random things out.
2: Okay, what else?
1: At this point, this is what I think is going to happen.
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1: Last year, there was the 2025 sperm race. And this year, you better believe, no pun intended, it's coming back.
2: Huh.
1: Yeah. This time, though, it's 128 men from 128 countries. So each man will represent their own country. It's like the Olympics. It's like the gross Olympics.
2: The fact that you can win $100,000 for this
1: prize is
2: insane.
1: Now, the reason they're hosting it is they're trying to bring awareness to just sperm count and everything, which I didn't know this. Apparently, in every milliliter of sperm, there is around a healthy sperm. There is around 15 million to 250 million sperm in 1 milliliter. Are we all aware of how little a milliliter is? How is everybody in the planet not pregnant at the same time? How do some people just, you know, not slip one through the goalie, the five hole? Come on.
2: This is like Formula One, but way more personal.
1: And way cooler.
2: Way more personal.
1: I want to know, and possibly for 2027, how one gets selected to represent their country. Do I have to send in my samples throughout the year so they can check on it? You know?
2: I don't know. This is the first I've thought about that.
1: Do I just say that I have the best sperm in the town?
2: You know, all I can think about is who would be doing the play-by-play.
1: Ooh, Matthew Decker. Hey, it's on the Oil Barons off season, Matty D.
2: Commentary, all the leaderboards, the whole thing.
1: What I was thinking is that 128 countries, at least 127 of those, they're mailing in their sperm.
2: Whoa.
1: Could you imagine they go to the wrong address?
2: Oh, my God.
1: Could you imagine your grandma opening what she thinks is like an Amazon box and just seeing a cup?
2: Face cream or something?
1: Full.
2: What?
1: That might be the most horrific thing we have ever said on this show. And you said it?
2: Now, what's crazy is some of these races literally take seconds. But
1: Providing
2: of them take 40 minutes.
1: Also,
2: imagine doing the play-by-play for that for 40 minutes.
1: It depends on what you ate that day, how much you exercised, of course, you know?
2: I mean, this is technically educational, right?
1: It's edge something.
2: Oh, God.
1: I'm trying to keep up. You just talked about my grandma putting some sort of glue-type substance on her face, thinking it's face cream. Of course I got it, no pun intended, come close to what you're throwing down.
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0: Rena and John on Play, the weekend edition.
1: It is the weekend. We just want to have
2: weekend vibes. The weekend.
3: Play mornings. I'm John. She's Marina. Who's this?
4: Hi, this is Lisa.
3: I know that's right.
5: Lisa, you made it in time. How much time does she have left?
3: 8 minutes and 35 seconds.
5: Nailed it.
3: So you didn't get the record for fastest call in. However, you did just beat a $400 winner.
5: Yes.
4: Aw.
5: All right, hey, so nice. Lisa, that means you are now on the payroll and you've just earned yourself $100. Now, coming up on Tuesday, if the next person doesn't call back, you win another $100.
4: Nice.
5: And on top of it all,
3: gets better.
5: You are now in the running to win the $5,000 grand prize.
4: Even better.
5: Congratulations, Lisa. What do you got going on this morning? Did anybody call you to let you know, or did you hear your own name?
4: No, I was just pulling into my work parking lot, so I had to get parked and stopped before I could call.
5: Nice.
3: Nice. Safety first.
5: Gotta be safe. That's right. Well, Lisa,
4: of course.
5: You are now on the Play payroll. Congratulations.
4: Thank you.
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0: 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Here's what you missed on Play Mornings.
1: Oh my gosh.
2: Is what you might have been saying yesterday if you were tuned into Blue Jays Central before the Blue Jays game. Now, Marina, I don't know if you've seen this clip. It's circulating around Fort McMurray social media.
3: Okay.
2: And that's because the Fort McMurray Giants were mentioned on Blue Jays Central.
3: No
2: like
3: way.
2: Immediately before the Blue Jays game.
3: Amazing.
2: If I take an educated guess, I dare say minimum 105,000 people saw this.
3: Wow.
2: Yeah, so I have the clip here. I'm going to play it, and then we can talk a little bit more about the upcoming season.
4: It is time for the big board presented by Bet365. There's JP Morosi. Before we get to Max Fried, what hat are you wearing there?
5: Oh, Jamie, the Fort McMurray Giants. My team here as the Western Canadian Baseball League season gets underway. They play their opener May the 29th against the Energy City Cactus Rats. How about that nickname, too? But the Fort Mac Giants, the amazing people in Fort Mac. Jamie, you know well, a decade ago, this franchise is born. The fires affected the community there so much, but they rallied together. I've heard so many great stories about the people there in Fort Mac. I need to go there, Jamie. You and I have to take in a WCBL series here pretty soon, but I'm proud to rep. What a great hat logo for the Fort Mac Giants.
4: I found a game we can go to. It's during the Major League All-Star break. Your Fort McMurray Giants are visiting my Swift Current 57s. Oh, let's do it, my friend. That
5: go
4: is JP.
5: Giants. Go Giants.
4: Morosi.
2: Well, there you have
3: cool.
2: It. It's really cool. He had the
3: That's
2: Giants
3: awesome.
2: Hat on and everything.
3: You think they're actually going to come to a game?
2: It would be cool. However, the game they were talking about is not a home game. It's an away game. So shout out Swift Current 57.
3: I love how he said the Energy City Cactus Rats was their nickname.
2: Well, you know, you go by the Edmonton Prospects for so long, you're going to be called Edmonton Prospects. That's what they were before they changed her.
3: I know that. Yeah,
2: okay,
3: I knew
2: good.
3: That.
2: What I think is very cool about this is I think there's 12 or 14 different teams in the WCBL, and only two got mentioned. Only two got mentioned.
3: Look at us go.
2: One of us being Fort McMurray, baby.
3: I love that.
2: If that got you excited for the upcoming Giants season, have no fear. May 29th, Legacy Dodge Field, first pitch, 7:05. I'm going to be there. It's going to be a ton of fun. Mm-hmm. You better head on down, support the boys.
3: Tickets on sale now?
2: Tickets are on sale now. You can get flex tickets. You can get tickets for specific games, what have you. And we have a really good team this year.
3: Woo!
2: Not that we had a bad team last year, but like we looked at our roster and we're like, oh my God.
3: Damn.
2: We need to get. So we're going to get back to the playoffs.
3: That's yes. Right now. That's what I'm talking about.
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1: Play mornings, I'm John.
2: I'm Marina.
1: Marina, it has been well documented by now that you are not and will not be stepping foot on a cruise ship.
2: No, lots of different reasons why.
1: You know, we got the hantavirus, we got
2: the poop cruise.
1: The poop cruise, a Disney cruise just recently had 28 of their crew members arrested for being the worst people on planet Earth. And now we have two ladies facing federal charges for getting into a slap fight on a cruise. I guess international waters means nothing
2: anymore. I was just about to say that.
1: I thought the second you hit the ocean, you go out far enough, you can do whatever. That's why you can gamble 24/7 on a cruise. That was my impression, but apparently not. So if you get into an altercation and it's big enough, you will be detained.
2: Do you know why they got into an altercation?
1: Marina, I do know why they got into an altercation. Do you know why? You have it in front of you as well. I would like you to be the one to tell us.
2: So one woman told another couple that they were standing in the wrong line for cruise account services, and then it escalated from there.
1: Which, as somebody who's been on a cruise, I don't know if I would even be in the headspace to throw a slap. I'd be too like, hoo-hoo.
2: I feel like when you're on a cruise, now, like I said, I've never been on a cruise.
1: I'll tell you if you're right.
2: When you're on a cruise, you're kind of more laid back.
1: Yes!
2: And relaxed and in a great mood.
1: Especially the fact that it's a carnival cruise.
2: I mean, except for if it was like a poop cruise or something, then you probably wouldn't be in the greatest of moods, but I get it.
1: Yeah, you digress.
2: Yeah.
1: If it's a cruise that nothing's going wrong, why are you slapping another woman?
2: Yeah, why did it have to turn physical? About standing in the wrong line, like, I gotta ask, is there names in this? Did I say anybody's names?
1: Let's
2: that could take a wild guess.
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0: 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And that product is called iPod.
1: Countdown.
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4: 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I want to thank Dr. Dre, of course, once again.